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1: Southwest Michigan weather.
2: Skies will be mostly cloudy tonight with a 50% chance of showers and storms. Some storms could become strong, with damaging wind is our biggest concern. Lows will drop to 68. For Friday, we're mostly to partly cloudy with a 40% chance of showers and a high of 82. A slight chance of a shower early Saturday, otherwise partly sunny with a high of 84. 86 for Sunday with mostly sunny skies. I'm WSBT 22 meteorologist Abby Wepler.

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1: Southwest Michigan weather.
2: Skies will be mostly cloudy tonight with a 50% chance of showers and storms. Some storms could become strong with damaging wind is our biggest concern. Lows will drop to 68. For Friday, we're mostly to partly cloudy with a 40% chance of showers and a high of 82. A slight chance of a shower early Saturday, otherwise partly sunny with a high of 84. 86 for Sunday with mostly sunny skies. I'm WSBT 22 meteorologist Abby Wepler.

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1: Southwest Michigan weather.
2: Skies will be mostly cloudy tonight with a 50% chance of showers and storms. Some storms could become strong, with damaging wind as our biggest concern. Lows will drop to 68. For Friday, we're mostly to partly cloudy with a 40% chance of showers and a high of 82. A slight chance of a shower early Saturday, otherwise partly sunny with a high of 84. 86 for Sunday with mostly sunny skies. I'm WSBT 22 meteorologist Abby Wepler.

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2: Skies will be mostly cloudy tonight with a 50% chance of showers and storms. Some storms could become strong, with damaging wind as our biggest concern. Lows will drop to 68. For Friday, we're mostly to partly cloudy with a 40% chance of showers and a high of 82. A slight chance of a shower early Saturday, otherwise partly sunny with a high of 84. 86 for Sunday with mostly sunny skies. I'm WSBT 22 meteorologist Abby Wepler.

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1: Southwest Michigan weather.
2: Skies will be mostly cloudy tonight with a 50% chance of showers and storms. Some storms could become strong with damaging wind is our biggest concern. Lows will drop to 68. For Friday, we're mostly to partly cloudy with a 40% chance of showers and a high of 82. A slight chance of a shower early Saturday, otherwise partly sunny with a high of 84. 86 for Sunday with mostly sunny skies. I'm WSBT 22 meteorologist Abby Wepler.

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2: Skies will be mostly cloudy tonight with a 50% chance of showers and storms. Some storms could become strong, with damaging wind is our biggest concern. Lows will drop to 68. For Friday, we're mostly to partly cloudy with a 40% chance of showers and a high of 82. A slight chance of a shower early Saturday, otherwise partly sunny with a high of 84. 86 for Sunday with mostly sunny skies. I'm WSBT 22 meteorologist Abby Wepler.

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1: Southwest Michigan weather.
2: Skies will be mostly cloudy tonight with a 50% chance of showers and storms. Some storms could become strong with damaging wind is our biggest concern. Lows will drop to 68. For Friday, we're mostly to partly cloudy with a 40% chance of showers and a high of 82. A slight chance of a shower early Saturday, otherwise partly sunny with a high of 84. 86 for Sunday with mostly sunny skies. I'm WSBT 22 meteorologist Abby Wepler.

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1: Southwest Michigan weather.
2: Skies will be mostly cloudy tonight with a 50% chance of showers and storms. Some storms could become strong with damaging wind is our biggest concern. Lows will drop to 68. For Friday, we're mostly to partly cloudy with a 40% chance of showers and a high of 82. A slight chance of a shower early Saturday, otherwise partly sunny with a high of 84. 86 for Sunday with mostly sunny skies. I'm WSBT 22 meteorologist Abby Wepler.
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1: Southwest Michigan weather.
2: Skies will be mostly cloudy tonight with a 50% chance of showers and storms. Some storms could become strong, with damaging wind as our biggest concern. Lows will drop to 68. For Friday, we're mostly to partly cloudy with a 40% chance of showers and a high of 82. A slight chance of a shower early Saturday, otherwise partly sunny with a high of 84. 86 for Sunday with mostly sunny skies. I'm WSBT 22 meteorologist Abby Wepler.

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1: Southwest Michigan weather.
2: Skies will be mostly cloudy tonight with a 50% chance of showers and storms. Some storms could become strong, with damaging wind as our biggest concern. Lows will drop to 68. For Friday, we're mostly to partly cloudy with a 40% chance of showers and a high of 82. A slight chance of a shower early Saturday, otherwise partly sunny with a high of 84. 86 for Sunday with mostly sunny skies. I'm WSBT 22 Meteorologist.

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1: Southwest Michigan weather.
2: Scattered showers and thunderstorms are expected tonight. Otherwise, we will see partly cloudy skies and temperatures dropping into the upper 60s. Friday features a few showers, especially the first part of the day, but we'll see our temperatures in the low 80s. The sunshine returns for the weekend, along with a few clouds at times. Temperatures in the mid-80s with 90s next week. I'm WSBT 22's Lynette Grant.

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1: Southwest Michigan weather.
2: Scattered showers and thunderstorms are expected tonight. Otherwise, we will see partly cloudy skies and temperatures dropping into the upper 60s. Friday features a few showers, especially the first part of the day, but we'll see our temperatures in the low 80s. The sunshine returns for the weekend, along with a few clouds at times. Temperatures in the mid-80s with 90s next week. I'm WSBT 22's Lynette Grant.

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1: Southwest Michigan weather.
2: Scattered showers and thunderstorms are expected tonight. Otherwise, we will see partly cloudy skies and temperatures dropping into the upper 60s. Friday features a few showers, especially the first part of the day, but we'll see our temperatures in the low 80s. The sunshine returns for the weekend, along with a few clouds at times. Temperatures in the mid-80s with 90s next week. I'm WSBT 22's Lynette Grant.

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1: Southwest Michigan weather.
2: Scattered showers and thunderstorms are expected tonight. Otherwise, we will see partly cloudy skies and temperatures dropping into the upper 60s. Friday features a few showers, especially the first part of the day, but we'll see our temperatures in the low 80s. The sunshine returns for the weekend, along with a few clouds at times. Temperatures in the mid-80s with 90s next week. I'm WSBT 22's Lynette Grant.

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1: Southwest Michigan weather.
2: Scattered showers and thunderstorms are expected tonight. Otherwise, we will see partly cloudy skies and temperatures dropping into the upper 60s. Friday features a few showers, especially the first part of the day, but we'll see our temperatures in the low 80s. The sunshine returns for the weekend, along with a few clouds at times. Temperatures in the mid-80s with 90s next week. I'm WSBT 22's Lynette Grant.

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1: Southwest Michigan weather.
2: Scattered showers and thunderstorms are expected tonight. Otherwise, we will see partly cloudy skies and temperatures dropping into the upper 60s. Friday features a few showers, especially the first part of the day, but we'll see our temperatures in the low 80s. The sunshine returns for the weekend, along with a few clouds at times. Temperatures in the mid-80s with 90s next week. I'm WSBT 22's Lynette Grant.

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1: Scattered showers and thunderstorms are expected tonight. Otherwise, we will see partly cloudy skies and temperatures dropping into the upper 60s. Friday features a few showers, especially the first part of the day, but we'll see our temperatures in the low 80s. The sunshine returns for the weekend, along with a few clouds at times. Temperatures in the mid 80s with 90s next week. I'm WSBT 22's Lynette Grant.

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amplifier playing all my jams. In my Walgreens beach chair working on my tan. Feels like it's Jamaica and I'm sipping on some red stripe. But I'm Indicator, baby, crushing on that.

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1: Southwest Michigan weather.
2: Scattered showers and thunderstorms are expected tonight. Otherwise, we will see partly cloudy skies and temperatures dropping into the upper 60s. Friday features a few showers, especially the first part of the day, but we'll see our temperatures in the low 80s. The sunshine returns for the weekend, along with a few clouds at times. Temperatures in the mid 80s with 90s next week. I'm WSBT 22's Lynette Grant.

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1: Southwest Michigan weather.
2: Scattered showers and thunderstorms are expected tonight. Otherwise, we will see partly cloudy skies and temperatures dropping into the upper 60s. Friday features a few showers, especially the first part of the day, but we'll see our temperatures in the low 80s. The sunshine returns for the weekend, along with a few clouds at times. Temperatures in the mid-80s with 90s next week. I'm WSBT 22's Lynette Grant.

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1: Southwest Michigan weather.
2: Scattered showers and thunderstorms are expected tonight. Otherwise, we will see partly cloudy skies and temperatures dropping into the upper 60s. Friday features a few showers, especially the first part of the day, but we'll see our temperatures in the low 80s. The sunshine returns for the weekend, along with a few clouds at times. Temperatures in the mid-80s with 90s next week. I'm WSBT 22's Lynette Grant.

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1: Southwest Michigan weather.
2: Partly to mostly cloudy skies today. We will see a chance of a few scattered showers and thunderstorms. High temperatures around 82. We will drop down to 65 tonight. Still a chance of a few scattered showers and briefly a shower tomorrow morning, then sunny. High temperatures getting up around 84. We'll be up around 86 with sun on Sunday. I'm WSBT 22 Chief Meteorologist Carrie Pujol.

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2: Hi, I'm Larry Wozniak. I'm the current president of Lest We Forget in Southwest Michigan. We're a Southwest Michigan organization made up of veterans and patriots. Our motto is to brighten the future by illuminating the past. Officially, we're 501c3 since 2006, so this is our 20th year. Our main focus is education.
1: So one of the things that Lest We Forget is best known for are your reenactment events, and I know you've got a big one planned for this year. So tell us about that.
2: Every year is a different thing as far as reenacting goes. So we've had World War II, we've had Korea, we've had Vietnam, we've had women in the service, the Cold War, the Navy. It's always something different and unique. Like when we did the women in the service, we brought in a lady who was a POW in Iraq in 2003. And she told her story. And that was an amazing story to hear from a firsthand POW who was eventually rescued by the Marines. So when we did the Navy, we had the Air Zoo here giving presentations from Kalamazoo and also the Navy History Museum in Chicago. We've had a lot of different themes every year. And sometimes we repeat it over the years, but this year is a special one. The semi-quincentennial is the 250th anniversary of the Constitution. So that's what we're celebrating this year.
1: Well, and it sounds like you've got something really special planned. So tell us about the event.
2: The city gave us complete use of Riverview Park in St. Joe. The reenactors will camp out at the park. They cook their meals there. They'll do their campsites. They'll sleep there.
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1: And the activities begin at 9. They end at 6 on Saturday and 5 o'clock on Sunday. But we're hoping to get 4,000 or 5,000 people there. When we did the DJ reenactment in Tuscornia Beach 2 years ago, we had 7,000 people on the pier watching those battles.
2: Larry, is there anything else that Lest We Forget is doing to celebrate this very special anniversary?
1: We've published 7 books of veteran stories so far, working on book number 8. We are having a field of flags in downtown St. Joseph the whole month of July. There'll be 250 flags on display. The steps to go from the Silver Beach Pizza to the top of the bluff are always painted in the front of the steps. And when you look at it from the bottom, you see a picture. We're doing anything we can to promote the anniversary of the 250th. So you can follow our activities on lestweforgetusa.org.
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1: Southwest Michigan weather.
2: Partly to mostly cloudy skies today. We will see a chance of a few scattered showers and thunderstorms. High temperatures around 82. We will drop down to 65 tonight. Still a chance of a few scattered showers and briefly a shower tomorrow morning, then sunny. High temperatures getting up around 84. We'll be up around 86 with sun on Sunday. I'm WSBT 22 Chief Meteorologist Carrie Pujo.

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2: I'm Jamie Balkin. I'm Director of Events here at Krazzl Art Center, as well as the Director of the Art Fair. This year marks the 64th annual Krazzl Art Fair on the Bluff. What started out as something simple like a clothesline art show has grown into a nationally ranked art fair that welcomes artists from throughout the United States. We are a juried art show, so that means artists apply and are scored. We receive over 500 applications each year for 172 slots. So it's very competitive, and you can get in one year and not get in the next. We are very fortunate here in St. Joe to have a show like this in our community. Pretty consistently over the past 3 or 4 years, we've reached the 22,000 plus mark.
1: It sounds like this year is gearing up to be a pretty amazing event. Tell us about the schedule.
2: So this year, we kick off Krazzl Art Fair weekend on Friday, July 10th from 5 to 9 with our annual block party. 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Then the art fair opens on Saturday, July 11th from 10 to 6, and then we're open Sunday, July 12th from 10 to 5.
1: Tell us about food and drink. It sounds like that is a big focus this year.
2: This year, for the first time ever, we did a label design competition in partnership with Watermark Brewery, and we are going to be offering a custom cocktail featuring that label design competition winner. Also, in conjunction with that, we are going to have a public beer garden with an arts stage open throughout the weekend here on Krazzl's grounds at 707 Lake Boulevard. There is a $5 cover charge to get in, but we're going to be offering the chance to relax, the custom cocktail, beer and wine, and the chance to enjoy different programming on that art stage all weekend long. We will be featuring food vendors on Elm Street, which is just down the road here near Curious Kids Museum, but we'll have 6 to 7 different food trucks available. It's the place to be that second weekend in July. You can enjoy the beautiful view of Lake Michigan. You can enjoy experiencing the art. There's free activities for families and kids here on Krazzl's grounds. It's just a great way to enjoy a nice weekend in Southwest Michigan.
1: A weekend of art, food, drink, and socializing along the shores of Lake Michigan. 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
1: Southwest Michigan weather.
2: Partly to mostly cloudy skies today. We will see a chance of a few scattered showers and thunderstorms. High temperatures around 82. We will drop down to 65 tonight. Still a chance of a few scattered showers and briefly a shower tomorrow morning, then sunny. High temperatures getting up around 84. We'll be up around 86 with sun on Sunday. I'm WSBT 22 Chief Meteorologist Carrie Pujol.

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1: Southwest Michigan weather.
2: Partly to mostly cloudy skies today. We will see a chance of a few scattered showers and thunderstorms. High temperatures around 82. We will drop down to 65 tonight. Still a chance of a few scattered showers and briefly a shower tomorrow morning, then sunny. High temperatures getting up around 84. We'll be up around 86 with sun on Sunday. I'm WSBT 22 Chief Meteorologist Carrie Pujol.

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1: 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Along the Great Lakes, flag systems alert visitors to water conditions like high waves, strong currents, or other hazards. 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
1: Southwest Michigan weather.
2: Partly to mostly cloudy skies today. We will see a chance of a few scattered showers and thunderstorms. High temperatures around 82. We will drop down to 65 tonight. Still a chance of a few scattered showers and briefly a shower tomorrow morning, then sunny. High temperatures getting up around 84. We'll be up around 86 with sun on Sunday. I'm WSBT 22 Chief Meteorologist Carrie Pujo.

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2: Hi, I'm Larry Wolsiak. I'm the current president of Lest We Forget in Southwest Michigan. We're a Southwest Michigan organization made up of veterans and patriots. Our motto is to brighten the future by illuminating the past. Officially, we're 501c3 since 2006, so this is our 20th year. Our main focus is education.
1: So one of the things that Lest We Forget is best known for are your reenactment events, and I know you've got a big one planned for this year. So tell us about that.
2: Every year is a different thing as far as reenacting goes. So we've had World War II, we've had Korea, we've had Vietnam, we've had women in the service, the Cold War, the Navy. It's always something different and unique. Like when we did the women in the service, we brought in a lady who was a POW in Iraq in 2003. And she told her story. And that was an amazing story to hear from a firsthand POW who was eventually rescued by the Marines. So when we did the Navy, we had the Air Zoo here giving presentations from Kalamazoo and also the Navy History Museum in Chicago. We've had a lot of different themes every year. And sometimes we repeat it over the years, but this year is a special one. The semi-quincentennial is the 250th anniversary of the Constitution. So that's what we're celebrating this year.
1: Well, and it sounds like you've got something really special planned. So tell us about the event.
2: The city gave us complete use of Riverview Park in St. Joe. The reenactors will camp out at the park. They cook their meals there. They'll do their campsites. They'll sleep there overnight. The kids also come and they're involved in helping clean the weapons and things like that. There's even, besides the regular battles between the British and Americans, there's also a children's battle. So they get out and do their thing too. There'll be tomahawk throwing contests. There'll be a parade of uniforms and women's clothing, things like that as well. So it's going to be a whole variety of things going on. Even the Surrette Nature Center is bringing in their 30-foot Voyager canoe to get free rides in the river. We're expecting between 200 and 300 reenactors. The group is called the Northwest Territory Alliance. Everything they do is authentic. They love what they do, and they're doing it quite often in other areas around the country right now.
1: So when is the event?
2: It's 2 days, Saturday and Sunday, July 18 and 19. We start both days at 7 o'clock in the morning with a pancake breakfast, and then the activities begin at 9. They end at 6 on Saturday and 5 o'clock on Sunday. We're hoping to get 4,000 or 5,000 people there. When we did the D-Day reenactment in Tuscornia Beach 2 years ago, we had 7,000 people on the pier watching those battles.
1: Larry, is there anything else that Lest We Forget is doing to celebrate this very special anniversary?
2: We published 7 books of veteran stories so far, working on book number 8. We are having a field of flags in downtown St. Joseph the whole month of July. There'll be 250 flags on display. The steps that go from the Silver Beach Pizza to the top of the bluff are always painted in the front of the steps. And when you look at it from the bottom, you see a picture. We're doing anything we can to promote the anniversary of the 250th. So you can follow our activities on lestweforgetusa.org.
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1: Southwest Michigan weather.
2: Partly to mostly cloudy skies today. We will see a chance of a few scattered showers and thunderstorms. High temperatures around 82. We will drop down to 65 tonight. Still a chance of a few scattered showers and briefly a shower tomorrow morning, then sunny. High temperatures getting up around 84. We'll be up around 86 with sun on Sunday. I'm WSBT 22 Chief Meteorologist Carrie Pujol.
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1: Some of the best adventures in Southwest Michigan begin with a walk into nature. 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
1: Southwest Michigan weather.
2: Partly to mostly cloudy skies today. We will see a chance of a few scattered showers and thunderstorms. High temperatures around 82. We will drop down to 65 tonight. Still a chance of a few scattered showers and briefly a shower tomorrow morning, then sunny. High temperatures getting up around 84. We'll be up around 86 with sun on Sunday. I'm WSBT 22 Chief Meteorologist Carrie Pujol.

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2: I'm Jamie Balkin. I'm Director of Events here at Krazzl Art Center, as well as the Director of the Art Fair. This year marks the 64th annual Krazzl Art Fair on the Bluff. What started out as something simple like a clothesline art show has grown into a nationally ranked art fair that welcomes artists from throughout the United States. We are a juried art show, so that means artists apply and are scored. We receive over 500 applications each year for 172 slots. So it's very competitive, and you can get in one year and not get in the next. We are very fortunate here in St. Joe to have a show like this in our community. Pretty consistently over the past 3 or 4 years, we've reached the 22,000 plus mark.
1: It sounds like this year is gearing up to be a pretty amazing event. Tell us about the schedule.
2: So this year, we kick off Krazzl Art Fair weekend on Friday, July 10th from 5 to 9 with our annual block party. There is a $10 fee to attend that, but it's going to be a great evening with live music and local food trucks. Then the art fair opens on Saturday, July 11th from 10 to 6, and then we're open Sunday, July 12th from 10 to 5.
1: Tell us about food and drink. It sounds like that is a big focus this year.
2: This year, for the first time ever, we did a label design competition in partnership with Watermark Brewery, and we are going to be offering a custom cocktail featuring that label design competition winner. Also, in conjunction with that, we are going to have a public beer garden with an arts stage open throughout the weekend here on Krazzl's grounds at 707 Lake Boulevard. There is a $5 cover charge to get in, but we're going to be offering the chance to relax, the custom cocktail, beer and wine, and the chance to enjoy different programming on that art stage all weekend long. We will be featuring food vendors on Elm Street, which is just down the road here near Curious Kids Museum, but we'll have 6 to 7 different food trucks available. It's the place to be that second weekend in July. You can enjoy the beautiful view of Lake Michigan. You can enjoy experiencing the art. There's free activities for families and kids here on Krazzl's grounds. It's just a great way to enjoy a nice weekend in Southwest Michigan.
1: A weekend of art, food, drink, and socializing along the shores of Lake Michigan. 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
1: Chance of a few scattered showers and thunderstorms. High temperatures around 82. We will drop down to 65 tonight. Still a chance of a few scattered showers and briefly a shower tomorrow morning, then sunny. High temperatures getting up around 84. We'll be up around 86 with sun on Sunday. I'm WSBT 22 Chief Meteorologist Carrie Pujol.

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3: Okay, confession time. I love my job, but after my 47th email before 9 a.m., my brain started dreaming of an escape. That's when I discovered the Spark by Hilton in Stevensville, Michigan. Conveniently located right off I-94, it's the perfect place to leave the workday behind and dive into a Southwest Michigan getaway. With local shops and restaurants just minutes away, I didn't have to go far to start relaxing. 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
1: 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Trust me." 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Come breathe a little." 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Bet you'll love this place too." Meanwhile, our hoteliers send a different kind of message. The, "Welcome back, we're glad you're here, let us know what you need" type. The kind you can't help but appreciate. And then there's our visitor center. That's where the conversation really happens. You walk in and it's like the region says, "Okay, what are we in the mood for today? 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All you have to do is answer the call, or the text, if you will. 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
1: Partly to mostly cloudy skies today. We will see a chance of a few scattered showers and thunderstorms. High temperatures around 82. We will drop down to 65 tonight. Still a chance of a few scattered showers and briefly a shower tomorrow morning, then sunny. High temperatures getting up around 84. We'll be up around 86 with sun on Sunday. I'm WSBT 22 Chief Meteorologist Carrie Pujol.

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1: Southwest Michigan weather.
2: Partly to mostly cloudy skies today. We will see a chance of a few scattered showers and thunderstorms. High temperatures around 82. We will drop down to 65 tonight. Still a chance of a few scattered showers and briefly a shower tomorrow morning, then sunny. High temperatures getting up around 84. We'll be up around 86 with sun on Sunday. I'm WSBT 22 Chief Meteorologist Carrie Pujol.

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2: I'm Jamie Balkin. I'm Director of Events here at Krazzle Art Center, as well as the Director of the Art Fair. This year marks the 64th annual Krazzle Art Fair on the Bluff. What started out as something simple like a clothesline art show has grown into a nationally ranked art fair that welcomes artists from throughout the United States. We are a juried art show, so that means artists apply and are scored. We receive over 500 applications each year for 172 slots. So it's very competitive, and you can get in one year and not get in the next. We are very fortunate here in St. Joe to have a show like this in our community. Pretty consistently over the past 3 or 4 years, we've reached the 22,000 plus mark.
1: It sounds like this year is gearing up to be a pretty amazing event. Tell us about the schedule.
2: So this year, we kick off Krazzle Art Fair weekend on Friday, July 10th from 5 to 9 with our annual block party. There is a $10 fee to attend that, but it's going to be a great evening with live music and local food trucks. Then the art fair opens on Saturday, July 11th from 10 to 6, and then we're open Sunday, July 12th from 10 to 5.
1: Tell us about food and drink. It sounds like that is a big focus this year.
2: This year, for the first time ever, we did a label design competition in partnership with Watermark Brewery, and we are going to be offering a custom cocktail featuring that label design competition winner. Also, in conjunction with that, we are going to have a public beer garden with an arts stage open throughout the weekend here on Krazzle's grounds at 707 Lake Boulevard. There is a $5 cover charge to get in, but we're going to be offering the chance to relax, the custom cocktail, beer and wine, and the chance to enjoy different programming on that art stage all weekend long. We will be featuring food vendors on Elm Street, which is just down the road here near Curious Kids Museum, but we'll have 6 to 7 different food trucks available. It's the place to be that second weekend in July. You can enjoy the beautiful view of Lake Michigan. You can enjoy experiencing the art. There's free activities for families and kids here on Krazzle's grounds. It's just a great way to enjoy a nice weekend in Southwest Michigan.
1: A weekend of art, food, drink, and socializing along the shores of Lake Michigan. 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
1: Every great artist has to start somewhere. 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Learn more about the event and register a young artist at thebhaa.org.
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1: Southwest Michigan weather.
2: Mostly cloudy today, 40% chance of showers, highs in the low 80s, winds at 5 to 10 miles per hour. Overnight, mostly cloudy, 20% chance of showers, lows in the mid-60s, winds at 5 to 10 miles per hour. On Saturday, partly sunny and getting warmer, highs in the mid-80s, winds at 5 to 10 miles per hour. I'm WSBT 22's meteorologist Aaron May.

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3: Vicky Page.
2: Vicky Page, so good to see you here today. A lot of people don't know some of the things that you shared with me the other day, which are fascinating. I wish I had known, so I want to make sure we let people know some of your history, aside from what's happening right now. A really exciting gig with Duke Tomato coming up here this month, which we're going to talk about. But why don't you start with your background? Like, how long have you been performing, and what are some of those early experiences you had?
3: I've been playing music my entire life. My first gig was at Buck Lake Ranch in Angola, Indiana when I was 7.
2: Oh, 7.
3: I learned to play guitar at 10, and I played with my dad's band.
2: Okay.
3: We opened for Johnny Cash and June Carter, and we shared a dressing room with June in Hartford, actually. We also played with Hank Williams Jr., but he came on a bus, so we didn't have to share the room with him, but we opened for him as well. We've played all over the House of David every Friday and Saturday night for 4 years, the late 60s, early 70s, and the Amish people in Indiana. I mean, gigs all over. I've actually literally hung out with every country music person you can imagine from his band. So.
2: Wow. Harvey Kaiser and the Blazers. There's a lot of history in those sentences. The House of David is a huge, important part of what this area was. People don't realize that 100 years ago, House of David employed, I think, 60-some percent of all the residents of Berrien County.
3: I will tell you, they did all of our posters. We would literally cut them out, and the House of David printing shop printed them. I have one.
2: Right.
3: That has my dad's marquee and our names on it for performing. And what we used to do is put them on telephone poles. I don't know if you remember that.
2: Oh, yeah. They still
3: That's
2: do it.
3: That's how you advertised.
2: They still do it in major cities, right?
3: Yeah.
2: And working with those amazing artists.
3: They used to spend the night at our house, even. So I've just been around it my entire life.
2: Right.
3: I would jump in and play with other bands, and then till I eventually got my own band.
2: Okay, so then you were with your dad's band up until your early 20s, and then when did you start the current Vicky Page band?
3: I started the Vicky Page band in late 2010, I want to say. I have a 5-piece band, mm-hmm. 2 lead guitar players.
2: Who's in the band now?
3: Steve Campy, Kelly Kalinas. Stevie and Kelly play lead guitar. Mm-hmm. Brandon Dingus plays the bass, and Mark Van Gilder plays the drums, and I play acoustic, and I'm the lead singer. Although others in our band also sing at our gigs.
2: And how does it feel to be the person who really started the Sandbar? I mean, you kind of planted that seed. You had that as sort of your middle career between doing music in the beginning and now doing music again. And that has grown and bloomed. And now you're going back to perform on the stage that was maybe something that you hadn't even quite imagined at the time.
3: Yeah, it's a full circle moment for me. To me, that's like going home. And I'm really thrilled to play there because the Sandbar in my heart will always be my baby.
2: Yep.
3: It just is.
2: Except now you don't have to clean the bathrooms.
3: No, I don't.
2: It's beautiful.
3: No, I don't.
2: Thank you, Tom.
3: He'll always say, I'll sell it back to you for a dollar. And I'm like, no, thank you.
2: No more cleaning the bathrooms for Vicky.
3: It's all yours now.
2: July 11th, 6 to 8 at the Sandbar in St. Joseph. Set aside the evening. Come see what this fine lady has built right here in St. Joseph. Something that is part of her legacy. And now she returns to the big stage to really show what's been in her heart all of her life since age 7. The Vicky Page Band. Check it out. 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Here's Bionic Tomato by Duke Tomato. 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
3: Southwest Michigan weather.
4: Mostly cloudy today, 40% chance of showers, highs in the low 80s, winds at 5 to 10 miles per hour. Overnight, mostly cloudy, 20% chance of showers, lows in the mid-60s, winds at 5 to 10 miles per hour. On Saturday, partly sunny and getting warmer, highs in the mid-80s, winds at 5 to 10 miles per hour. I'm WSBT 22's meteorologist Aaron May.

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1: Southwest Michigan weather.
2: Mostly cloudy today, 40% chance of showers, highs in the low 80s, winds at 5 to 10 miles per hour. Overnight, mostly cloudy, 20% chance of showers, lows in the mid-60s, winds at 5 to 10 miles per hour. On Saturday, partly sunny and getting warmer, highs in the mid-80s, winds at 5 to 10 miles per hour. I'm WSBT 22's meteorologist Aaron May.

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1: Southwest Michigan weather.
2: Mostly cloudy today, 40% chance of showers, highs in the low 80s, winds at 5 to 10 miles per hour. Overnight, mostly cloudy, 20% chance of showers, lows in the mid-60s, winds at 5 to 10 miles per hour. On Saturday, partly sunny and getting warmer, highs in the mid-80s, winds at 5 to 10 miles per hour. I'm WSBT 22's meteorologist Aaron May.

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Be sure to share this link with others. Thanks for joining us and enjoy.

end. The Tuesday, I'm so slow. Gone down the old man with a transistor radio. Standing in the sunlight laughing.

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2: Hi, I'm Larry Wozniak. I'm the current president of Lest We Forget in Southwest Michigan. We're a Southwest Michigan organization made up of veterans and patriots. Our motto is to brighten the future by illuminating the past. Officially, we're 501c3 since 2006, so this is our 20th year. Yeah, main focus is education.
1: So one of the things that Lest We Forget is best known for are your reenactment events, and I know you've got a big one planned for this year. So tell us about that.
2: Every year is a different thing as far as reenacting goes. So we've had World War II, we've had Korea, we've had Vietnam, we've had women in the service, the Cold War, the Navy. It's always something different and unique. Like when we did the women in the service, we brought in a lady who was a POW in Iraq in 2003. And she told her story. And that was an amazing story to hear from a firsthand POW who was eventually rescued by the Marines. So when we did the Navy, we had the Air Zoo here giving presentations from Kalamazoo and also the Navy History Museum in Chicago. We've had a lot of different themes every year. And sometimes we repeat it over the years, but this year is a special one. The semi-quincentennial is the 250th anniversary of the Constitution. So that's what we're celebrating this year.
1: Well, and it sounds like you've got something really special planned. So tell us about the event.
2: The city gave us complete use of Riverview Park in St. Joe. The reenactors will camp out at the park. They cook their meals there. They'll do their campsites. They'll sleep there overnight. The kids also come and they're involved in helping clean the weapons and things like that. There's even, besides the regular battles between the British and Americans, there's also a children's battle. So they get out and do their thing too. There'll be tomahawk throwing contests. There'll be a parade of uniforms and women's clothing, things like that as well. So it's going to be a whole variety of things going on. Even the Surratt Nature Center is bringing in their 30-foot Voyager canoe to get free rides in the river. We're expecting between 200 and 300 reenactors. The group is called the Northwest Territory Alliance. Everything they do is authentic. They love what they do, and they're doing it quite often in other areas around the country right now.
1: So when is the event?
2: It's 2 days, Saturday and Sunday, July 18 and 19. We start both days at 7 o'clock in the morning with a pancake breakfast, and then the activities begin at 9. They end at 6 on Saturday and 5 o'clock on Sunday. Well, we're hoping to get 4,000 or 5,000 people there. When we did the D-Day reenactment in Tuscornia Beach 2 years ago, we had 7,000 people on the pier watching those battles.
1: Larry, is there anything else that Lest We Forget is doing to celebrate this very special anniversary?
2: We published 7 books of veteran stories so far, working on book number 8. We are having a field of flags in downtown St. Joseph the whole month of July. There'll be 250 flags on display. The steps to go from the Silver Beach Pizza to the top of the bluff are always painted in the front of the steps. When you look at it from the bottom, you see a picture. We're doing anything we can to promote the anniversary of the 250th. So you can follow our activities on lestweforgetusa.org.
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0: 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Step back in time and discover the stories that have shaped our community. From forgotten landmarks to the people who built them, this is where local history comes alive. The past is closer than you think with Hometown History, presented by Morton House Museum.
1: This is Chuck Jaeger from the Morton House Museum in Benton Harbor, and this is Hometown History. Lake Bluff Park in St. Joseph is an amazing spot for sunsets, picnics, and farmers markets. But it is also a place for history and monuments, our local version of the National Mall in Washington, D.C. Let's go on a tour of the park, starting at the southern end, across from Krazzle Art Center, where we find a bust of Ben King, a famed St. Joseph poet and entertainer from the late 1800s. A short walk north is the Monument to Fallen Police Officers, surrounded by a pool of water and beautiful flowers. Look for the name of Charles Skelly, who was gunned down by one of Al Capone's henchmen in 1929. Next is a series of war monuments. The style of each monument tells you the message of that war. First is the World War I monument, with a doughboy charging heroically across no man's land. World War II was known as the Good War, and the sayings and cartoons engraved in the bricks reflect the positive view we have of that war. You'll find slogans like Kilroy was here, Gizmo and 8-Ball, and Willie and Joe. The Vietnam War was the opposite of the Good War, shown by the Vietnam Memorial, which imitates the one in Washington, D.C. by showing the names of the local dead on black granite. The Korean War is known as the Forgotten War, and our local veterans felt forgotten when this monument was in Lookout Park a couple of miles away. The last war monument is the Civil War Canyon, a popular photo spot. So check out Lake Bluff Park, a great spot for history.
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1: Mostly cloudy today, 40% chance of showers, highs in the low 80s, winds at 5 to 10 miles per hour. Overnight, mostly cloudy, 20% chance of showers, lows in the mid 60s, winds at 5 to 10 miles per hour. On Saturday, partly sunny and getting warmer, highs in the mid 80s, winds at 5 to 10 miles per hour. I'm WSBT 22's meteorologist Aaron May.

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3: Southwest Michigan weather.
4: Mostly cloudy today, 40% chance of showers, highs in the low 80s, winds at 5 to 10 miles per hour. Overnight, mostly cloudy, 20% chance of showers, lows in the mid-60s, winds at 5 to 10 miles per hour. On Saturday, partly sunny and getting warmer, highs in the mid-80s, winds at 5 to 10 miles per hour. I'm WSBT 22's meteorologist Aaron May.

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2: I'm Jamie Balkin. I'm director of events here at Krazzle Art Center, as well as the director of the art fair. This year marks the 64th annual Krazzle Art Fair on the Bluff. What started out as something simple like a clothesline art show has grown into a nationally ranked art fair that welcomes artists from throughout the United States. We are a juried art show, so that means artists apply and are scored. We receive over 500 applications each year for 172 slots. So it's very competitive, and you can get in one year and not get in the next. We are very fortunate here in St. Joe to have a show like this in our community. Pretty consistently over the past 3 or 4 years, we've reached the 22,000 plus mark.
1: It sounds like this year is gearing up to be a pretty amazing event. 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
1: Tell us about food and drink. It sounds like that is a big focus this year.
2: This year, for the first time ever, we did a label design competition in partnership with Watermark Brewery, and we are going to be offering a custom cocktail featuring that label design competition winner. Also, in conjunction with that, we are going to have a public beer garden with an arts stage open throughout the weekend here on Krazzle's grounds at 707 Lake Boulevard. There is a $5 cover charge to get in, but we're going to be offering the chance to relax, the custom cocktail, beer and wine, and the chance to enjoy different programming on that art stage all weekend long. We will be featuring food vendors on Elm Street, which is just down the road here near Curious Kids Museum, but we'll have 6 to 7 different food trucks available. It's the place to be that second weekend in July. You can enjoy the beautiful view of Lake Michigan. You can enjoy experiencing the art. There's free activities for families and kids here on Krazzle's grounds. It's just a great way to enjoy a nice weekend in Southwest Michigan.
1: A weekend of art, food, drink, and socializing along the shores of Lake Michigan. 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
1: Southwest Michigan weather.
2: Mostly cloudy today, 40% chance of showers, highs in the low 80s, winds at 5 to 10 miles per hour. Overnight, mostly cloudy, 20% chance of showers, lows in the mid-60s, winds at 5 to 10 miles per hour. On Saturday, partly sunny and getting warmer, highs in the mid-80s, winds at 5 to 10 miles per hour. I'm WSBT 22's meteorologist Aaron May.

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1: Mostly cloudy today, 40% chance of showers, highs in the low 80s, winds at 5 to 10 miles per hour. Overnight, mostly cloudy, 20% chance of showers, lows in the mid-60s, winds at 5 to 10 miles per hour. On Saturday, partly sunny and getting warmer, highs in the mid-80s, winds at 5 to 10 miles per hour. I'm WSBT 22's meteorologist Aaron May.

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2: Hi, I'm Larry Wozniak. I'm the current president of Lest We Forget in Southwest Michigan. We're a Southwest Michigan organization made up of veterans and patriots. Our motto is to brighten the future by illuminating the past. Officially, we're 501c3 since 2006, so this is our 20th year. And our main focus is education.
1: So one of the things that Lest We Forget is best known for are your reenactment events, and I know you've got a big one planned for this year. So tell us about that.
2: Every year is a different thing as far as reenacting goes. So we've had World War II, we've had Korea, we've had Vietnam, we've had women in the service, the Cold War, the Navy. It's always something different and unique. Like when we did the women in the service, we brought in a lady who was a POW in Iraq in 2003. And she told her story. And that was an amazing story to hear from a firsthand POW who was eventually rescued by the Marines. So when we did the Navy, we had the Air Zoo here giving presentations from Kalamazoo and also the Navy History Museum in Chicago. We've had a lot of different themes every year. And sometimes we repeat it over the years, but this year is a special one. The semi-quincentennial is the 250th anniversary of the Constitution. So that's what we're celebrating this year.
1: Well, and it sounds like you've got something really special planned. So tell us about the event.
2: The city gave us complete use of Riverview Park in St. Joe. The reenactors will camp out at the park. They cook their meals there. They'll do their campsites. They'll sleep there overnight. The kids also come and they're involved in helping clean the weapons and things like that. There's even, besides the regular battles between the British and Americans, there's also a children's battle. So they get out and do their thing too. There'll be tomahawk throwing contests. There'll be a parade of uniforms and women's clothing, things like that as well. So it's going to be a whole variety of things going on. Even the Surratt Nature Center is bringing in their 30-foot Voyager canoe to get free rides in the river. We're expecting between 200 and 300 reenactors. The group is called the Northwest Territory Alliance. Everything they do is authentic. They love what they do, and they're doing it quite often in other areas around the country right now.
1: So when is the event?
2: It's 2 days, Saturday and Sunday, July 18 and 19. We start both days at 7 o'clock in the morning with a pancake breakfast, and then the activities begin at 9. They end at 6 on Saturday and 5 o'clock on Sunday. We're hoping to get 4,000 or 5,000 people there. When we did the D-Day reenactment in Tuscarora Beach 2 years ago, we had 7,000 people on the pier watching those battles.
1: Larry, is there anything else that Lest We Forget is doing to celebrate this very special anniversary?
2: We published 7 books of veteran stories so far, working on book number 8. We are having a field of flags in downtown St. Joseph's the whole month of July. There'll be 250 flags on display. The steps that go from the Silver Beach Pizza to the top of the bluff are always painted in the front of the steps. And when you look at it from the bottom, you see a picture. We're doing anything we can to promote the anniversary of the 250th. So you can follow our activities on lestweforgetusa.org.
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1: Breathe deep. 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
1: Some of the best adventures in Southwest Michigan begin with a walk into nature. 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
1: Mostly cloudy today, 40% chance of showers, highs in the low 80s, winds at 5 to 10 miles per hour. Overnight, mostly cloudy, 20% chance of showers, lows in the mid-60s, winds at 5 to 10 miles per hour. On Saturday, partly sunny and getting warmer, highs in the mid-80s, winds at 5 to 10 miles per hour. I'm WSBT 22's meteorologist Aaron May.

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2: I'm Jamie Balkin. I'm Director of Events here at Krazzl Art Center, as well as the Director of the Art Fair. This year marks the 64th annual Krazzl Art Fair on the Bluff. What started out as something simple like a clothesline art show has grown into a nationally ranked art fair that welcomes artists from throughout the United States. We are a juried art show, so that means artists apply and are scored. We receive over 500 applications each year for 172 slots. So it's very competitive, and you can get in one year and not get in the next. We are very fortunate here in St. Joe to have a show like this in our community. Pretty consistently over the past 3 or 4 years, we've reached the 22,000 plus mark.
1: It sounds like this year is gearing up to be a pretty amazing event. Tell us about the schedule.
2: So this year, we kick off Krazzl Art Fair weekend on Friday, July 10th from 5 to 9 with our annual block party. There is a $10 fee to attend that, but it's going to be a great evening with live music and local food trucks. Then the art fair opens on Saturday, July 11th from 10 to 6, and then we're open Sunday, July 12th from 10 to 5.
1: Tell us about food and drink. It sounds like that is a big focus this year.
2: This year, for the first time ever, we did a label design competition in partnership with Watermark Brewery, and we are going to be offering a custom cocktail featuring that label design competition winner. Also, in conjunction with that, we are going to have a public beer garden with an arts stage open throughout the weekend here on Krazzl's grounds at 707 Lake Boulevard. There is a $5 cover charge to get in, but we're going to be offering the chance to relax, the custom cocktail, beer and wine, and the chance to enjoy different programming on that art stage all weekend long. We will be featuring food vendors on Elm Street, which is just down the road here near Curious Kids Museum, but we'll have 6 to 7 different food trucks available. It's the place to be that second weekend in July. You can enjoy the beautiful view of Lake Michigan. You can enjoy experiencing the art. There's free activities for families and kids here on Krazzl's grounds. It's just a great way to enjoy a nice weekend in Southwest Michigan.
1: A weekend of art, food, drink, and socializing along the shores of Lake Michigan. It's the 64th annual Krazzl Art Fair on the Bluff, coming to St. Joseph July 10th through 12th. 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
2: Southwest Michigan weather.
3: Mostly cloudy today, 40% chance of showers, highs in the low 80s, winds at 5 to 10 miles per hour. Overnight, mostly cloudy, 20% chance of showers, lows in the mid-60s, winds at 5 to 10 miles per hour. On Saturday, partly sunny and getting warmer, highs in the mid-80s, winds at 5 to 10 miles per hour. I'm WSBT 22's meteorologist Aaron May.

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1: Every region has stories to tell, but Southwest Michigan has a way of making you feel like you're a part of them. Maybe it's the historic lighthouses. Maybe it's the legacy of local makers and artists. Maybe it's the community events that bring people together year after year. Visit Southwest Michigan has been proudly sharing those stories since 1982. And our passion for this place only continues to grow. You know, when you step into our visitor center, you're stepping into a space filled with local knowledge. We're always very excited to hear what kind of experience you're looking for. We've got ideas. Art tour? Absolutely. Wine and dine weekend? We know just the stops. Our team loves connecting you with the stories you'll connect with most. Our website also carries those stories forward. You'll find curated itineraries that follow themes like food, outdoor adventures, or family fun. You'll find seasonal guides that highlight what's new and what's coming up. And you'll discover events that showcase our region's creativity, culture, and charm. Now, if you want to explore deeper, our app brings those stories to life. The Maker's Trail Challenge introduces you to the people behind the craft beverages. And the Trails and Murals Challenges lead you through spaces shaped by nature and community. 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
1: Mostly cloudy today, 40% chance of showers, highs in the low 80s, winds at 5 to 10 miles per hour. Overnight, mostly cloudy, 20% chance of showers, lows in the mid-60s, winds at 5 to 10 miles per hour. On Saturday, partly sunny and getting warmer, highs in the mid-80s, winds at 5 to 10 miles per hour. I'm WSBT 22's meteorologist Aaron May.

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1: Southwest Michigan weather.
2: Mostly cloudy today, 40% chance of showers, highs in the low 80s, winds at 5 to 10 miles per hour. Overnight, mostly cloudy, 20% chance of showers, lows in the mid 60s, winds at 5 to 10 miles per hour. On Saturday, partly sunny and getting warmer, highs in the mid 80s, winds at 5 to 10 miles per hour. I'm WSBT 22's meteorologist, Aaron May.

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2: I'm Jamie Balkin. I'm director of events here at Krazzle Art Center, as well as the director of the art fair. This year marks the 64th annual Krazzle Art Fair on the Bluff. What started out as something simple like a clothesline art show has grown into a nationally ranked art fair that welcomes artists from throughout the United States. We are a juried art show, so that means artists apply and are scored. We receive over 500 applications each year for 172 slots. So it's very competitive, and you can get in one year and not get in the next. We are very fortunate here in St. Joe to have a show like this in our community. Pretty consistently over the past 3 or 4 years, we've reached the 22,000 plus mark.
1: It sounds like this year is gearing up to be a pretty amazing event. Tell us about the schedule.
2: So this year, we kick off Krazzle Art Fair weekend on Friday, July 10th from 5 to 9 with our annual block party. There is a $10 fee to attend that, but it's going to be a great evening with live music and local food trucks. Then the art fair opens on Saturday, July 11th from 10 to 6, and then we're open Sunday, July 12th from 10 to 5.
1: Tell us about food and drink. It sounds like that is a big focus this year.
2: This year, for the first time ever, we did a label design competition in partnership with Watermark Brewery, and we are going to be offering a custom cocktail featuring that label design competition winner. Also, in conjunction with that, we are going to have a public beer garden with an arts stage open throughout the weekend here on Krazzle's grounds at 707 Lake Boulevard. There is a $5 cover charge to get in, but we're going to be offering the chance to relax, the custom cocktail, beer and wine, and the chance to enjoy different programming on that art stage all weekend long. We will be featuring food vendors on Elm Street, which is just down the road here near Curious Kids Museum, but we'll have 6 to 7 different food trucks available. It's the place to be that second weekend in July. You can enjoy the beautiful view of Lake Michigan. You can enjoy experiencing the art. There's free activities for families and kids here on Krazzle's grounds. It's just a great way to enjoy a nice weekend in Southwest Michigan.
1: A weekend of art, food, drink, and socializing along the shores of Lake Michigan. It's the 64th annual Krazzle Art Fair on the Bluff, coming to St. Joseph July 10th through 12th. 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
1: Southwest Michigan weather.
2: An isolated shower or thunderstorm is possible for the rest of our Friday. Otherwise, skies will be partly to mostly cloudy the rest of the evening and overnight. Temperatures gradually fall into the mid-60s by Saturday morning. Saturday is going to be another warm day with temperatures in the mid-80s, maybe some low 80s in the afternoon, but partly cloudy skies. I'm WSBT 22's Lynette Grant.

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3: Vicki Page.
2: Vicki Page, so good to see you here today. A lot of people don't know some of the things that you shared with me the other day, which are fascinating. I wish I had known, so I want to make sure we let people know some of your history, aside from what's happening right now. A really exciting gig with Duke Tomato coming up here this month, which we're going to talk about. But why don't you start with your background? Like, how long have you been performing, and what are some of those early experiences you had?
3: I've been playing music my entire life. My first gig was at Buck Lake Ranch in Angola, Indiana, when I was seven.
2: Oh, seven.
3: I learned to play guitar at 10, and I played with my dad's band.
2: Okay.
3: We opened for Johnny Cash and June Carter, and we shared a dressing room with June in Hartford, actually. We also played with Hank Williams Jr., but he came on a bus, so we didn't have to share the room with him, but we opened for him as well. We've played all over the House of David every Friday and Saturday night for 4 years, the late 60s, early 70s, and the Amish people in Indiana. I mean, gigs all over. I've actually literally hung out with every country music person you can imagine from his band. So.
2: Wow. Harvey Kaiser and the Blazers. There's a lot of history in those sentences. The House of David is a huge, important part of what this area was. People don't realize that 100 years ago, House of David employed, I think, 60-some percent of all the residents of Berrien County.
3: I will tell you, they did all of our posters. We would literally cut them out, and the House of David printing shop printed them. I have one.
2: Right.
3: That has my dad's marquee and our names on it for performing. And what we used to do is put them on telephone poles. I don't know if you remember that.
2: Oh, yeah. They still
3: That's
2: do.
3: That's how you advertised.
2: They still do it in major cities, right?
3: Yeah.
2: And working with those amazing artists.
3: They used to spend the night at our house even. So I've just been around it my entire life.
2: Right.
3: I would jump in and play with other bands, and then till I eventually got my own band.
2: Okay, so then you were with your dad's band up until your early 20s, and then when did you start the current Vicki Page band?
3: I started the Vicki Page band in late 2010, I want to say. I have a 5-piece band, two lead guitar players.
2: Who's in the band now?
3: Steve Campy, Kelly Kalinas. Stevie and Kelly play lead guitar. Mm-hmm. Brandon Dingus plays the bass, and Mark Van Gilder plays the drums, and I play acoustic, and I'm the lead singer. Although others in our band also sing at our gigs.
2: And how does it feel to be the person who really started the Sandbar? I mean, you kind of planted that seed. You had that as sort of your middle career between doing music in the beginning and now doing music again. And that has grown and bloomed. And now you're going back to perform on the stage that was maybe something that you hadn't even quite imagined at the time.
3: Yeah, it's a full circle moment for me. To me, that's like going home. And I'm really thrilled to play there because the Sandbar in my heart will always be my baby.
2: Yep.
3: It just is.
2: Except now you don't have to clean the bathrooms.
3: No, I don't.
2: It's beautiful.
3: No, I don't.
2: Thank you, Tom.
3: He'll always say, I'll sell it back to you for a dollar. And I'm like, no, thank you.
2: No more cleaning the bathrooms for Vicki.
3: All yours now.
2: July 11th, 6 to 8 at the Sandbar in St. Joseph. Set aside the evening. Come see what this fine lady has built right here in St. Joseph. Something that is part of her legacy. And now she returns to the big stage to really show what's been in her heart all of her life since age 7. The Vicki Page Band. Check it out. 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
1: An isolated shower or thunderstorm is possible for the rest of our Friday. Otherwise, skies will be partly to mostly cloudy the rest of the evening and overnight. Temperatures gradually fall into the mid-60s by Saturday morning. Saturday is going to be another warm day with temperatures in the mid-80s, maybe some low 80s in the afternoon, but partly cloudy skies. I'm WSBT 22's Lynette Grant.

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1: Southwest Michigan weather. An isolated shower or thunderstorm is possible for the rest of our Friday. Otherwise, skies will be partly to mostly cloudy the rest of the evening and overnight. Temperatures gradually fall into the mid-60s by Saturday morning. Saturday is going to be another warm day with temperatures in the mid-80s, maybe some low 80s in the afternoon, but partly cloudy skies. I'm WSBT 22's Lynette Grant.

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1: Southwest Michigan weather.
2: An isolated shower or thunderstorm is possible for the rest of our Friday. Otherwise, skies will be partly to mostly cloudy the rest of the evening and overnight. Temperatures gradually fall into the mid-60s by Saturday morning. Saturday is going to be another warm day with temperatures in the mid-80s, maybe some low 80s in the afternoon, but partly cloudy skies. I'm WSBT 22's Lynette Brandt.

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1: Southwest Michigan weather.
2: An isolated shower or thunderstorm is possible for the rest of our Friday. Otherwise, skies will be partly to mostly cloudy the rest of the evening and overnight. Temperatures gradually fall into the mid-60s by Saturday morning. Saturday is going to be another warm day with temperatures in the mid-80s, maybe some low 80s in the afternoon, but partly cloudy skies. I'm WSBT 22's Lynette Grant.

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1: Southwest Michigan weather.
2: An isolated shower or thunderstorm is possible for the rest of our Friday. Otherwise, skies will be partly to mostly cloudy the rest of the evening and overnight. Temperatures gradually fall into the mid-60s by Saturday morning. Saturday is going to be another warm day with temperatures in the mid-80s, maybe some low 80s in the afternoon, but partly cloudy skies. I'm WSBT 22's Lynette Grant.

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